0: like to ask a question.
1: What is it?
0: Will I dream?
1: Of course you will dream. All intelligent creatures dream. Nobody knows why. Perhaps you will dream of how.

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2: Liebe Zuhörer, diese Sendung steigt.

0: The day we celebrate the first glorious anniversary of the information purification directives. We have created, for the first time in all history, a garden of pure ideology, where each worker may bloom, secure from the pests of a contradictory force. Our unification of the force is more powerful a weapon than any fleet or army on Earth. We are one people. One will, one resolve, one cause. Our enemies shall talk themselves to death, and we will bury them with their own confusion. We shall prevail.
1: On January 24th, Apple Computer will introduce Macintosh. And you'll see why 1984 won't be like 1984.
2: The annual civil defense exercise, of which this broadcast is a part, is a test of our program of peaceful preparedness.
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Stop that.

0: That sounds pretty weird.
1: What is the matter with you? What is the matter with you? What is the matter with you?
2: Days were upon me, and the ugly trifles of existence began to drive me to madness, like the small drops of water that torturers let fall ceaselessly upon one spot of their victim's body. I loved the irradiant refuge of sleep. In my dreams, I found a little of the beauty I had vainly sought in life, and wandered through old gardens and enchanted woods. Once, when the wind was soft and scented, I heard the south calling, and sailed endlessly and languorously under strange stars. Once, when the gentle rain fell, I glided in a barge down a sunless stream under the earth, till I reached another world of purple twilight, iridescent arbors and undying roses. And once I walked through a golden valley that led to shadowy groves and ruins, and ended in a mighty wall green with antique vines, and pierced by a little gate of bronze. Many times I walked through that valley, and longer would I pause in the spectral half-light where the giant trees squirmed, twisted grotesquely, and the gray ground stretched damply from trunk to trunk, sometimes disclosing the mold-stained stones of buried temples. And always the goal of my fancies was the mighty vine-grown wall with the little gate of bronze therein. After a while, as the days of waking became less and less bearable from their grayness and sameness, I would often drift in opiate peace through the valley and the shadowy groves, and wonder how I might seize them for my eternal dwelling place, so that I need no more crawl back to a dull world stripped of interest and new colors. And as I looked upon the little gate and the mighty wall, I felt that beyond it lay a dream country from which once it was entered.

0: Lemon.
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0: 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I'd love eating Skittles every time you eat Skittles.
1: I love you eating Skittles every time I eat Skittles.
0: I miss Dad.
2: Cut the rainbow. Taste the rainbow.
1: Happy Mother's Day.
3: She's in cars again. Mom, hey, you got me the money. But...
4: 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He speak a shit.
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I move around a lot. 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
1: Wow, I didn't say anything. I can't hear a fucking word anyone says.
0: Ha ha!
1: What am I? Deaf fuck this shit.
3: God damn it. Every time I try to talk, you say something stupid. Oh, are you on the team?
1: I'm on the team. I'm fine.

0: And don't forget, tomorrow, when you ask your grocer for the new Rinso, buy a cake of Life Boy at the same time. Life Boy's rich, purifying lather goes right after dirt and perspiration, leaves you feeling extra clean. 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
1: B.O.
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1: Yeah, that's how to say, man.
0: Come on, let's go. You want something, man? Hey, bruh. 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

0: This is nice, ain't it? 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Hey, brother. Hey, Jack. 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
0: put some ice down his back.
1: Hey, man, don't
0: put some ice down his back.
1: Come on, man.
0: Hey, man, he stopped breathing.
1: Yes, that's wrong with him, man.
0: He stopped breathing, man. I'm out of here. I'm out of here, man.
1: Hey, man, put some ice on.

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1: I make no promises.
0: You on the mark.
1: With one purpose only. To point out and make public the dishonesty. Now in complete control of the government of this state.
2: There is only one man who can rid the politics of this state of the evil domination.

emotional changes, changes in school habits, rejection of parental values, unusual interest in books on Satanism, black magic, or witchcraft, obsession with rock music groups using satanic symbols or references, rejection of friends, preference for being alone, meditation, chanting, use of new vocabulary. The Geraldo Rivera Special, Devil Worship, will continue.

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0: It's 10 p.m. Do you know where your children are?
1: God has a plan for all of us. Oh, wait. Sorry. Not you.
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Sunday it was it spiraled in and in. And the pajamas out of the center. But everybody rebels against this house. They just feel very uncomfortable.

actually everything else in nature that doesn't go that way. As, for example, the snail doesn't put itself in a box. The crab doesn't put itself in a box. It has these fascinating, gorgeous objects. What is, for example, more beautiful than a conch shell? Or a lovely scallop shell? Now, these are gorgeous things. We could make the most delicious shells out of concrete or plastic. They could be very beautiful. And we could distribute ourselves over the landscape like shellfish along the seashore. But instead we have to live in boxes. There's nothing, you can't fight it, it's the system. So, you know, then you have to you begin to build your furniture, your chairs, everything accordingly to this shape, because they're easy to store away in a place that is a box in the first place.

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1: 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Now, if you go to a row and you change it, instead of 1 going to 1 up there, 1 is going to go to 4 up there now. 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

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And these are things that you practice, or that you get at home privately. 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

0: 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So why are you taking pictures of them with the same old film? Try Fujicolor Super G film. 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
1: Nothing is more confused than to be ordered into a war, to die, or to be maimed for life, without the faintest idea of what's going on.
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0: 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Wilderness. Wilderness. Wilderness. Wilderness. Wilderness. Wilderness. Wilderness. 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He said, wilderness. Wilderness. Wilderness. Wilderness. He said, the wilderness. Out of the wilderness. Out of the wilderness. Out of the wilderness. Out of the wilderness.
1: Carve, he said, this nation. Carve this nation. Carve this nation. Carve this nation. Carve this nation. Carve this nation. Out carve this nation. Out carve this nation. Out carve this nation. Out nation. Out Bible, he said. The Bible. The Bible. Carved, he said. And the Bible. This Bible. Carve this out. Machine, he said. Machine. And the Bible. Submachine. Submachine gun. The Bible. And the submachine gun. Carve this nation. Brass knuckles. The submachine gun, and the Bible, knives, brass knuckles, and the submachine gun. Bayonets, knives, brass knuckles, and the submachine gun. Pistols, bayonets, knives, brass knuckles, and the submachine gun. Axe handles, pistols, bayonets, knives, brass knuckles, and the submachine gun. Shotguns, axe handles, pistols, bayonets, knives, brass knuckles, and the submachine gun. Carbines, shotguns, axe handles, pistols, bayonets, knives, brass knuckles, and the submachine gun. America, he said. America on a gun built on a gun. America was built. The gun was built on a gun. It's good to see all of you there toting guns, he said. America was built on a gun. The gun and the Bible carved this nation out of the wilderness. Mayor Dukes, if you want our guns, come out and get them.
2: Delmer and Wilkes sat by the slag heap, drinking and shooting a pistol at the little pools of fire winking at them in the darkness.
3: Bam! Bam! Bam!
4: Your bullet can't see red. You are the eyes, the mind, and the will of every bullet you fire. Reason enough to take great care. And reason enough to remember again that liquor always comes later, after the guns are cleaned and racked. That's the time to relax with a drink. The only time.
2: This is the wild side life, ain't it, Wilkes? Wilkes just grinned and opened him another beer. Let's go over the car listener radio.

radiates outward from the Earth, and this creates lift. The gravity amplifiers of the disk can be focused independently and aerodynamically. When all three of these amplifiers are being used for travel, they're in the delta configuration. And when only one is being used for travel, it's in the overprime configuration. As the intensity of the gravitational field around the disk increases, the distortion of space-time around the disk also increases. And if you can see the space-time distortion, this is how it works. As you can see, as the output of the gravitational field from the amplifiers becomes more intense, the form of space-time around the disk not only bends upward, but at maximum distortion actually folds over into almost a heart shape around the top of the disk. Now remember, this space-time distortion is taking place 360 degrees around the disk. So if you were looking at the disk from the top, the space-time distortion

0: ground a picnic.
1: Gee, Dad, are we really going?
0: Sure, Timmy, why not?
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0: Who am I? I am male or female, any age, race, or color. Yesterday, I could talk, run, breathe. Today, I can hardly move my finger or breathe without help. I may fall down and be mistaken for a drunk or addict. Without warning, my body stopped making the chemical that gives me muscle control. Yesterday, I was as strong as you. Tomorrow, you could be as weak as I. There's no certain cure for me. I have myasthenia gravis. 40,000 children and adults are MG victims. Thousands more are undiagnosed. Yesterday, 85% die. Today, 85% live. Who will live tomorrow? It's up to you. Please don't let me down. I may never get up.
1: 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Load all the members of the family that are at home now into the car and leave the area.
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1: It's called Mugwa.
2: No point in feigning surprise. You knew you'd begin.

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See figure 39. This stance should position your midsection away from the knife, thereby offering maximum body protection. Okay, let's try technique 9. Downward knife thrust. Attacker, raise the knife for a downward thrust as shown in figure 40. Defender, from your defensive stance, step forward with your left leg as you block the downward.

I'm in a rock and roll session, and I'm waiting for Michael, who's not here. Brand new Cadillac, gross module, sweat. Do you remember? It was 1959, the observatory. What a strange story. Rock and roll session is a session where we can do what we want to do.

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Gross module. Listening to an outlaw rock and roll session.

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Brand new Cadillac. Do you remember? It was 1959. The Observatory. What a strange story. Rock and Roll Station is a station where we can do what we want to do. Sweat. Jack's bicycle is music to my ears. Everything is possible.

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Listening. Listening to a rock and roll session is to be. Is to be. Rock and roll session is a second pirate session of a strange wax. Listening to the rock and roll session.

I'm in a rock and roll session and I'm waiting for a gross module. A rock and roll session is a session where we can do what we want to do. But hang on. Jack's Bicycle. Do you remember? I'm in a rock and roll session and I'm waiting for Michael. Who? He's not here. Brand new Cadillac. 1959. The Observatory. What a strange story. Everything is possible. Possible. A rock and roll session is a second pirate session of a strange wax. But I'm listening to a rock and roll session.

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What a strange story. 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Everything is possible. Possible. A rock and roll session is a session where we can do what we want to do. But hang on, Jack's bicycle. 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

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What a strange story. What a strange story. What a strange story.

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men with thick voices chant the names of cities in a huge gallery, promises that pull through descending stairways to a deep rumbling. The rubbing feet of those coming to be carried quickens a gray pavement into soft light that rocks to and fro under the domed ceiling, across and across from the plain, earth-colored walls of bare limestone. Covertly, the hands of a great clock go round and round. Were they to move quickly and at once, the whole secret would be out, and the shuffling of all ants be done forever. A leaning pyramid of sunlight, narrowing out at a high window, moves by the clock, discordant hands spinning out from a center, inevitable postures infinitely repeated, 2, 2, 4, 2, 8. Porters in red hats run on narrow platforms. This way, ma'am. Important not to take the wrong train. Lights from the concrete ceiling hang crooked, but poised horizontal on glittering parallels. The dingy cylinders, packed with a warm glow inviting entry, cool against the hour. But brakes can hold a fixed posture till the whistle. Not 2-8, not 2-4, 2. Gliding window. Colored cooks sweating in a small kitchen. Tail lights. In time, 2-4. In time, 2-8. Rivers are tunneled. Vessels cross oozy swampland. Wheels repeating the same gesture remain relatively stationary. Rails forever paramount. Turn on themselves instantly.

0: but I'm unavailable to answer the phone. 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Thank you.
1: Hi, this is Dottie. 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
1: This is Dr. Nahas' office. We were calling to confirm your appointment. You have test unit 2 and you're to see the doctor at 3:45. Please call us if there's a problem. 653-1010. Thank you. This upcoming week, so I just want to let you know everything's all right. Love you, bye.

pleasures and pains of opium, much has been written. The ecstasies and horrors of De Quincey and the Paradise Artificialis of Baudelaire are preserved and interpreted with an art which makes them immortal. And the world knows well the beauty, the terror, and the mystery of those obscure realms into which the inspired dreamer is transported. But much, as has been told, no man has yet dared intimate the nature of the phantasms thus unfolded to the mind, or hint at the direction of the unheard-of roads along whose ornate and exotic course the partaker of the drug is so irresistibly borne. De Quincey was drawn back into Asia, a teeming land of nebulous shadows whose hideous antiquity is so impressive that the vast age of the race and name overpowers the sense of youth in the individual. But farther than that, he dared not go. Those who have gone farther seldom return, and even when they have been either silent or quite mad. I took opium once, in the year of the plague, when the doctors sought to deaden the agonies they could not cure. There was an overdose. My physician was worn out with horror and exertion, and I traveled very far indeed. In the end, I returned and lived, but my nights are filled with strange memories, nor have I permitted a doctor to give me opium again. The pain and pounding in my head had been quite unendurable when the drug was administered. Of the future, I had no heed. To escape, whether by cure, unconsciousness, or death, was all that concerned me. I was partly delirious, so that it is hard to place the exact moment of transition, but I think the effect must have begun shortly before the pounding ceased to be painful. As I have said, there was an overdose, so my reactions were probably far from normal. The sensation of falling, curiously disassociated from the idea of gravity or direction, was paramount.

fast. Shopkeepers keep a gun under the counter. Punks are running wild in the street. There's nobody anywhere who seems to know what to do, and there's no way to do it. We know the air is unfit to breathe, and our food is unfit to eat. We sit watching our TVs while some local newscaster tells us that today we had 15 homicides and 63 violent crimes. I think that's the way it's supposed to be. We know things are bad, worse than bad. They're crazy. It's like everything everywhere is going crazy, so we don't go out anymore. We sit in the house, and slowly the world we're living in is getting smaller, and all we say is, please, at least leave us alone in our living room. Let me have my toaster and my TV and my steel belt and radios, and I won't say anything. Just leave us alone. Well, I'm not good at living alone. I want you to get back.

0: how the mafia was able to get away with.
1: Does it talk about the storm sewer theory?
0: The Kennedy assassination, as far as I can tell, was probably pulled off by the three different mobster groups working together who had previously worked with the CIA on anti-Castro project. Marcello, Traficante, and Roselli were mobsters in Florida and Louisiana and Chicago who were and very involved with Bay of Pigs type stuff before that happened, and they knew about certain plans that the Kennedys had that were not known until this book came out publicly. It's partly because these guys put together some, you know, there's a continuous release of information being declassified. These guys have been right on top of all of that. Plus, they talked to various people who had been very high up in the government, like Dean Rusk and various military, retired military guys who actually were part of this plot by the Kennedys, not the CIA, but the Kennedys.

are raised, here they receive the supplication of a dead man's hand under the twinkle of a fading star. Is it like this in death's other kingdom, waking alone at the hour when we are trembling with tenderness, lips that would kiss, form prayers to broken stone? The eyes are not here, there are no eyes here, in this valley of dying stars, in this hollow valley, this broken jaw of our lost kingdoms, in this last of meeting places, we grope together and avoid speech, gathered on this beach of the

0: Thine is the kingdom. Between the conception and the creation, between the emotion and the response, falls the shadow. Life is very long. Between the desire and the spasm, between the potency and the existence, between the essence and the descent, falls the shadow.
1: On Friday, August 13th, join Jason in his woods, if you dare. Friday, the 13th, part 3 in Super 3D. Jason, you can't fight him, you can't stop him, and now you can't even keep him on the screen. Friday, the 13th, part 3 in Super 3D. A new dimension in terror from Paramount Pictures, rated R, under 17, not admitted without parent.
2: 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The baseball furies dropped the ball, made an error. Our friends are on second base and trying to make it all the way home. But the inside word is that the odds are against them. Stay tuned, boppers. Stay

0: today.
1: Wendy, what time is it, Dad?
0: 7:16.
1: Your watch right?
0: The second watch.

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0: I'm gonna stay till I find out where this is. Then I'll go back.
2: That way lives the March Hare. 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

no, nothing of the sort. 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

0: Out there right now, Patty, we are seeing a 58 degree reading in San Rafael, Napa at 59, Oakland showing 61, Livermore at 61 as well. It's an even 60 in San Francisco.
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2: I'm Mark Seelig in Oakland, where an 11th hour court order keeps a brain dead teenager on a ventilator until next week.
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4: And this is Chris Malippi in San Mateo. A dry winter raises fire concerns in the Bay Area.
1: Everything's brown. After two terror bombings in Russia in the last 2 days, U.S. officials say they would welcome closer cooperation with Russia on security.
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0: curve was the sea-green stone isle found, and many centuries came and went, wherein Sarnath prospered exceedingly, so that only priests and old women remembered what Tarangish had scrawled upon the altar of chrysolite. Betwixt Sarnath and the city of Ivarnek arose a caravan route, and the precious metals of the earth were exchanged for other metals and rare cloths, and jewels, and books, and tools for artificers, and all things of luxury that are known to the people who dwell along the winding river Eye and beyond. So Sarnath waxed mighty and learned and beautiful, and sent forth conquering armies to subdue the neighboring cities. And in time there sat upon a throne in Sarnath the kings of all the land of Manar and of many lands adjacent.
1: There's something you can't.

0: Get a can of Dr. Lyons tooth powder today for a few cents at any drugstore. 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We believe you'll never again return to ordinary, less effective ways of cleaning your teeth.
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bang, bang, bang, bang, bang, bang, bang, bang, bang, bang, bang, bang, bang, bang, bang, bang, bang, bang, bang, bang, bang, bang, bang, bang, bang, bang, bang, bang, bang, bang, bang, bang, bang, bang, bang, bang, bang, bang, bang, bang, bang, bang, bang, bang, bang, bang, bang, bang, bang, bang, bang, bang, bang, bang, bang, bang, bang, bang, bang, bang, bang, bang, bang, bang, bang, bang, bang, bang, bang, bang, bang, bang, bang, bang, bang, bang, bang, bang, bang, bang, bang, bang, bang, bang, bang, bang, bang, bang, bang, bang, bang, bang, bang, bang, bang, bang,

Valerie, I've been doing some thinking. Some deep, deep thinking. And I've come to see that perhaps I've not said much. But when next we meet, I'll untie this tongue of mine.

they didn't, soon they too would perish. One day, the man-apes happened upon a strange sight. It was a new problem.

0: physician knows what faith can do in the total health care of a patient, often in dark moments. It becomes as powerful as the most potent vaccines, as the most impressive weapons of modern medicine in restoring the blessing of health. For some, it is a faith in life itself. For others, it is a faith from within. For many, it is a faith in a strength beyond their own. The American Medical Association urges you to let the faith that sustains you grow strong. This has been a public service message on behalf of the American Medical Association and your local medical society.
1: Anlyctic has the same number of atoms as a lyptic. I heard it on the radio.
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Thank you.

0: You at the moon? Just say the word and I'll throw a lasso around. Just say the word and I'll throw a lasso around. Just say the word and I'll throw a lasso around. Just say the word and I'll throw a lasso around. Just say the word.
1: The airspace around us was restricted, and if any unwelcome aircraft strays into the outer sector, they radio the pilot and instruct him or her to leave. If that pilot continues and strays into the middle sector, jets will be scrambled to escort the intruding aircraft out. If for any reason whatsoever that aircraft penetrates into the inside sector before jets can be airborne, ground air missiles will neutralize the intruder. The moral of this story is don't try and fly into S4. The S4 installation is built into the mountain, and the nine hangar doors are angled at about 60 degrees. These doors are covered with a sand textured coating to blend in with the side of the mountain and the desert floor. As you can see in this representation, my ID badge has a white background with one light blue and one dark blue diagonal stripe in the upper left-hand corner. At the bottom

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0: Till at last the Prince of Luther shot the pirate master away.
1: All across him down the coast of

What is socialism? All right, let's define it. According to the dictionary, socialism is a political concept based upon the principle of government ownership and control of property, means of production, and the avenues of commerce. Under socialism, those who run the government, and the communists are confident that in America they eventually will be the ones who do so, those who run the government will know who is to get something and who has to wait. And that represents control over human beings. What has all this to do with the communist revolution in America? Well, ladies and gentlemen, it has everything to do with it, because the building of socialism is the communist revolution in America. It represents the process whereby our country can be moved gradually toward communism without the people even being aware of it. No matter what grievance we may have, real or imagined, no matter what national problems we may face, the communists seize upon these as excuses to build socialism. They have one end.

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That never set sail. 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

0: You know, I've got stacks of old memories filed inside my head. 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Over here, I keep childhood memories. 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That's Laura, my wife. Those are our kids. Hey, here's a nice memory. This was a picnic we went on last fall. The kids were playing, and Laura and I just sat and talked. Wait a second, what's this? 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Isn't it strange what a headache can do to a beautiful day? Of course, when I decided to do something about it, I took Bufferin. You know, that Bufferin really works fast. It's got something extra in it, so it goes to work even faster than plain aspirin. You can get back fast to the things that make nice memories. Funny, I almost forgot about that headache. It lasted such a short time. Fast-working Bufferin. Remember?
1: Fuck everybody. Amen.
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0: the world was inside the atomic bomb environment. 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Because it's so decentralized, it had to be controlled.
1: Right. So our perception of all time since then is no longer linear. We don't see it in segments. We see it sequentially. We see it. How do we see it then? We only see it as little fragments that we replay over and over again.
0: Well, rock and roll and pop culture has been trying to mirror the training of the population's perception of the TV effect. So that the discontinuous multi-level acoustic

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4: Absence. 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
5: silence,
4: absence,
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4: silence,
5: d'errance,
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4: démence,
5: silence,
4: morceau de ciel,
5: absence,
4: vitre d'errance,
5: absence,
4: démence,
5: silence,
4: morceau
5: silence.
4: De ciel,
5: vitre d'errance,
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5: vitre d'errance,
4: absence,
5: démence,
4: silence,
5: morceau de ciel,
4: vitre d'errance.

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All his high love for her, his fair desire, loses its light, and a dull, rancorous fire, burning darkness and bitterness that prey upon his heart are left. His spirit burns sometimes with hatred, or the hatred turns to a fierce lust for her, more cruel than hate, till he is weary, wrestling with its force. And evermore she haunts him, early and late, as pitilessly as an old remorse. Streets and the solitude of country places were once his friends. But as a man born blind, opening his eyes from lovely dreams, might find the world a desert and men's larval faces so hateful, he would wish to seek again the darkness and his old chimeric sight of beauties inward. So, that fresh delight, vision of bright fields and angelic men, that love which made him all the world, is gone. Hating and hated now, he stands alone, an island point, measureless gulfs apart from other lives, from the old happiness of being more than self, when heart to heart gave all, yet grew the greater, not the less.

0: DJs are deceased this time.
1: We know who I am, though, anyway. You know the king of what?
0: King of style.
1: True, I got styles already that's more complex that nobody know about. I mean, super duty tough work, huh? This is just semi-like what I...

This is your message from the stars. You men were born between December 22nd and January 19th. Were born under the sign of Capricorn, the 10th sign of the zodiac. You're tenacious. You're a go-getter. You know how to climb up the ladder of social success. You know how to reach the top. And when you reach the top, you can show that you have that fine executive ability. But watch the flattery. People love to knock off the man that's on top, even as you climb towards the top. Beware of flatterers. Beware of people who are jealous of you. And many are. Your ruling planet is Saturn, and you whirl through the stars independent of them all. Beware of anyone born under the sign of Cancer, especially those close to you. If you don't feel well, don't neglect medical treatment. Be careful about your own physique, your bones, your body structure. If anything troubles you, don't hesitate to check it out. And when it comes to love, go out and get it, baby. In your climb towards success, as you achieve the heights, don't neglect those about you that love and care for you. Glory isn't all that important.

0: Your mom had an accident. I'll take you to her. Uh-oh.
1: Look, Wild Bill!
2: Who was that?
1: Some stranger. He said Donnie's mom was hurt. I didn't know if I should go with him.
2: Well, just don't do what a stranger says. Check it out with an adult you know. Remember, a stranger
1: can mean danger. Now I know.
2: And knowing is half the battle.
3: 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Joe!
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I also listen too much. 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

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We want to live by each other's happiness, not by each other's misery. 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We have developed speed, but we have shut ourselves in. Machinery that gives abundance has left us in want. Our knowledge has made us cynical, our cleverness hard and unkind. We think too much, even too little. Of a system that makes men torture and imprison innocent people. To those who can hear me, I say, do not despair. The misery that is now upon us is but the passing of greed, the bitterness of men who fear the way of human progress. The hate of men will pass and dictators die, and the power they took from the people will return to the people. And so long as men die, liberty will never perish.

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0: perhaps in a week, quite a certain harmful habit through association with certain undesirable people.
1: I know, I look vaguely familiar.
2: Yes.
1: You feel you've seen me somewhere before. Anyhow, I have an effect on people. There's something about my face.
2: It's a nice face.
1: You think so?
2: I wouldn't say it if I didn't.
1: Oh, you're that type.
2: What?
1: Honest.
2: Not really.
1: Good, because honest women frighten me.
2: Why?
1: I don't know. Somehow they seem to put me at a disadvantage.

0: The work the civil engineer has done is planned for all on Earth. When he builds the things we need, he thinks of how they look. He's careful of the world we have. The future is in your hands, too. Keep it clean.
1: God said it. I sucked it. That settles it.
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2: Sato is not a man who accepted defeat. He had planned every move with the careful deliberation of a master chess player, and he was not about to lose the game now.
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0: Une amertume certaine est en train de se muer en colère sournoise.
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0: Il n'est donc que plus remarquable de voir combien ces troupes continuent à se battre jusqu'à la victoire.

Then said a rich man, "Speak to us of giving." And he answered, "You give but little when you give of your possessions. It is when you give of yourself that you truly give. For what are your possessions but things you keep and guard for fear you may need them tomorrow? And tomorrow, what shall tomorrow bring to the overprudent dog burying bones in the trackless sand as he follows the pilgrims to the holy city? And what is fear of need but need itself? Is not dread of thirst when your well is full, the thirst that is unquenchable? There are those who give little of the much which they have, and they give it for recognition, and their hidden desire makes their gifts unwholesome. And there are those who have little and give it all. These are the believers in life and the bounty of life, and their coffer is never empty. There are those who give with joy, and that joy is their reward. And there are those who give with pain, and that pain is their baptism. And there are those who give and know not pain in giving, nor do they seek joy, nor give with mindfulness of virtue. They give as in yonder valley, the myrtle breathes its fragrance into space. Through the hands of such as these, God speaks. From behind their eyes, he smiles upon the earth. It is well to give when asked, but it is better to give unasked, through understanding. All you have shall someday be given. Therefore, give now, that the season of giving may be yours and not your inheritors. You often say, I would give, but only to the deserving. The trees in your orchard say not so, nor the flocks in your pasture. They give that they may live, for to withhold is to perish. See first that you yourself deserve to be a giver and an instrument of giving. For in truth, it is life that gives unto life, while you who deem yourself a giver

0: 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This is the sound of eating chocolate music at Blizzard.
1: Industrial food, in case the future doesn't have industry anymore. 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

0: Imagine a world of fun larger than Disneyland. 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
0: It's all natural. It's made from aquatic Brazilian centipede, or some such outlandish thing. It shuts down the brain's response to the bug powder.

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He had been a big, twitchy guy with veiny skin stretched over swollen biceps, a tattoo of a swastika on his tongue, teeth filed into razor-sharp fangs, you know the type. And you're chopping off his head because even with 8 bullet holes in him, you're pretty sure he's about to spring back to his feet and eat the look of terror right off your face. On the follow-through of the last swing, though, the handle of the axe snapped in a spray of splinters. You now have a broken axe. So after a long night of looking for a place to dump the man and his head, you take a trip into town with your axe. You go to the hardware store, explaining away the dark reddish stains on the broken handle as barbecue sauce. You walk out with a brand new handle for your axe. The repaired axe sits undisturbed in your garage until the spring when, on one rainy morning, you find in your kitchen a creature that appears to be a foot-long slug with a bulging egg sac on its tail. Its jaws bite one of your forks in half with what seems like very little effort. You grab your trusty axe and chop the thing into several pieces. On the last blow, however, the axe strikes a metal leg of the overturned kitchen table and chips out a notch right in the middle of the blade. Of course, a chipped head means yet another trip to the hardware store. They sell you a brand new head for your axe. As soon as you get home, you meet the reanimated body of the guy you beheaded earlier. He's also got a new head, stitched on with what looks like plastic weed trimmer line. It's wearing that unique expression of "you're the man who killed me last winter" resentment that one so rarely encounters in everyday life. You brandish your axe. The guy takes a long look at the weapon with his squishy, rotting eyes, and in a gargly voice he screams, "That's the same axe that beheaded me."

0: You! 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

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Oh, yes, and a few barbiturates. I was in the blender last night and today. Couldn't even tell you what day it is.

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Dee turned despairing eyes at her mother to her parents and said, "There you go." 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Dee got a table, bought drinks, and sat stiffly in front of Slim. Slim dreamed over his head. Every time Slim said, "Oh, Rooney," Dean said, "Yes." I stood there with these two madmen. Nothing happened. To Slim Gaylord, the whole world was just one big old Rooney.

We know that the shortest distance between two points is a straight line, so in our universe, we've always assumed that the fastest way from point A to B was to travel in a straight line at the speed of light. Well, the fact is that when you're dealing with space-time and you enjoy the capability of generating an intense gravitational field, the fastest way from point A to B is to distort or warp or bend the space-time between point A and B, bringing point A and B closer together. The more intense the gravitational field, the greater the distortion of space-time and the shorter the distance between points A and B. Most of us think of space-time as the void or as nothing. And remember, it wasn't that long ago that man considered the air in our atmosphere to be nothing. Yet with time, we've become aware of the elements and properties of the air in our atmosphere. Well, indeed, space-time is an entity, and one of its properties is that it can be distorted or bent by a gravitational field. We know that gravity tends to distort space-time and light by virtue of the fact that we're able to see stars, which we know can be blocked from our view by the sun. According to the graphic here, the solid line denotes the position of a star that's located behind the sun, and the dotted line shows its position as viewed from Earth. This is made possible because the sun's gravitational field distorts the space, time, and light around the sun, allowing us to view stars which can be hidden from view. We know that gravity distorts time by virtue of the fact that if we take two identical atomic clocks and keep one at sea level and take the other one up to a high altitude, when we bring them both back together, they reflect different times. The difference in this passage of time is caused by the fact that a gravitational field weakens the first you get from the source. So the atomic clock, which is taken to the high altitude, is exposed to a less powerful gravitational field than the clock, which we get from sea level. The effect of a gravitational field on space-time is something that we've been able to observe, but not to experiment with. This is due to our inability to generate a gravitational field. And up until this point in time, great mass, such as a star, planet, or moon, that we're aware of. So just as the gravitational field around great mass, such as a planet, distorts space and time, any gravitational field, whether naturally occurring or generated, distorts space and time in a similar manner. Now the great benefit of generating an intense gravitational field is not only can you turn it on, but you can turn it off.

0: got no cause to hurt me.
1: No. But I gave my word.
0: Gave your word?
1: Your husband.
0: That don't make sense. You gave your word to my husband to come with me?
1: Your husband had the opportunity to save you. Instead, he used you to try to save himself.
0: Not like that. Not like you say. You don't have to do this.
1: I'll always say the same thing.
0: They say.
1: They say you don't have to do this.
0: It's just you.
1: I got here the same way the coin did.

0: It's true. He committed an unforgivable crime against you.
1: Stupidness, unforgivable crime.
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1: Our familiar buddy inspectors only have jurisdiction at the federal level, not state.
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A few years later, the train stopped coming down Santa Monica Boulevard. 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
1: I'm glad you guys skipped the class today. 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
0: I want to play video games.
1: We had a good conversation. No. You're the ringleader. We're going to fight this and go get everything. We're
0: going
1: to stay back in the school.
0: I want to get in the first,
1: too. We got to stay back in the school. I think you have my business here. You know what I mean?
2: 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Joe!
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smart tubes to using the more popular IMGen method of growing life forms from crystals. 12 people were killed in the incident, along with 2 members of the United Police Authority. A spokesman for the UPA said yesterday that since trillions of dollars worth of damage was done to the facility, the matter would be turned over to the insurance police. Human Needs and One Earth activists held a holographic protest this morning, which took place over the skies of United West Europe. The protesters claim that this is a second phase in a 3-part pact with reptilians to improve the environment and continue to make slaves of Earth's population. Ambassador Ivy Lease of United Europe's West Sector claims the allegations are, quote, preposterous because, to her knowledge, no such beings as reptilians exists.

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1: Nice winter wonderland motif. Are the dicks small because it's cold or what?
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0: done gotten lost in the woods, have you?
1: Once upon a time, the sun, the moon, and the wind went to dine with their uncle and aunt, the thunder and the lightning. They said goodbye to their mother, the evening star, crossed the great dark arching sky, and came to the deep cave where live thunder and lightning. Here a wonderful feast was spread, and all sat down to enjoy it. Now the sun and the wind were very greedy. They bent their heads low over their plates, and they ate and ate of every dish that was passed to them. They thought of nothing but themselves and the good food before them. But the moon remembered her mother at home. Of every delicious dish, she saved a portion for the star. At last, the evening was over, and they returned to their home. "Well, my children, what have you brought to me?" asked their mother, the star. "I have brought you nothing," said the sun. "I was having a jolly evening with my friends, and of course I couldn't fetch a dinner to you." "Neither have I brought you anything, mother," said the wind. "How it would have looked to be

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Sometimes the bar will eat you.

0: keep going. 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You have to sustain, and then I will join you together. See, I can't do it by myself.
1: Okay, which one do you want me to do?
0: Yes, yes, yes.
1: Here we go. We got it.

that Gandhi's views were the most enlightened of all the political men in our time. We should strive to do things in his spirit, not to use violence in fighting for our cause, but by non-participation in anything you believe is evil.

Action! Engines burn fuel, chemical energy, to create heat, heat energy. The heat makes gases expand and exert force to cause motion, mechanical energy. In a gasoline engine, the fuel explodes inside closed spaces called cylinders and forces moving parts called pistons to move down and up. This motion makes the wheels turn.

0: If you're good at something, never do it for free. 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
1: something, never do it for free. The black phone. Tuesday, March 10, 1992, at 11:50 a.m., he threw the following in my direction. An empty tea kettle, a butcher's block, a yellow love seat, four pillows, a biography of Bruce Norman, and a black phone.
2: These are the Ninja Turtles. She doesn't wear no girdle. He hasn't got a big muscle.
3: Trying it down. Gotta be fast with it.
2: These are the Ninja Turtles. She don't wear no girdle. He ain't got a big muscle. But I'm the one that's doing the hustle for $10,000. It sure makes you holler. Ooh, chaboop, ba-doop, doop, boop, boop.
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This piece has to be analyzed.

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To the audience, they look the same. You can't tell the difference if you're doing correctly. But, you know, if you're standing on the ramparts talking to your troops, and you say, what I'm doing here is protecting the kingdom, you're going to be making shit up. But when you're talking to a bunch of men and you're getting them to swear allegiance, that you can do, because I'll know when they've done it. I can look in their eyes. I can tell you whether I've succeeded or not in real time, right now. And I think the best acting, you set yourself a goal.

0: Friends, as you know, on Dragnet, we've always tried to emphasize the importance of facts. And when we talk to you about Chesterfield, we give you the facts. You heard the report George Fenneman read earlier. Nose, throat, and accessory organs not adversely affected by smoking Chesterfields. That's the first such report ever published about any cigarette. Remember that report and make Chesterfield your cigarette. Get them, regular or king size. Chesterfield, the best possible smoke. Much milder.
1: I can't see. 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

0: Boomer 1 to Boomer 2, standing by on Q1. Two 5-inch flag shells.
1: They're ready. Okay. They're on the first two.
0: R1.
2: Bombs bursting in air. The bombs bursting in air.
3: Volga.
2: And the rockets' red glare.
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3: Star Spangled Volga song.
5: And the red glare.
11: Down for like a screen door. Tail caught in a screen door.
4: I beg your pardon. Are you dissatisfied with the song?
11: Sounds more like a scream than a scream caught in a screen door.
4: Well, you know, it wasn't meant to be sung while sober.
11: Yeah? Screen door caught in a tail scream.
4: I beg your pardon.
11: Yeah?
4: No, it actually began as a drinking song.
11: Oh, yeah?
4: Doesn't just hearing it make you wish you weren't sober?
11: Oh, yeah?
4: Yes.
6: Its author, Francis Scott Key, might have been charmed by topping the top 40. Was this really what he had in mind?
3: Wake up.
2: Bombs, the bombs, red glare.
6: Or better yet,
7: the sweet, delicious coldness of the first bite of peppermint ice cream on the 4th of July.
6: Or better yet,
3: drink up.
6: Was this really his song?
3: Drink up.
4: Well, you wish you weren't sober?
11: Who is?
4: Anacreon, a Greek poet who celebrated
11: screen door.
4: Drinking.
11: Well, I do.
4: Drink up.
7: To be free.
6: Yes. The tune of our national anthem was lifted from an old English drinking song.
11: Yeah?
4: Drink up. Just hearing it make you wish you weren't sober?
11: Who is?
4: The people who wrote it certainly weren't.
3: Drink up.
4: Francis Scott Key wasn't either when he stole the tune.
11: I bet I'd liked him.
4: Oh, you would have liked Anacreon even more.
11: Anacreon. Well, I do.
4: Even more.
11: Anacreon.
4: Well, all the good things in life.
11: Oh, you mean,
4: Yes.
11: Let's sing it again.
3: Volga Star Spangled. Volga song.
11: Say, can
4: no, no, no. Those
11: you...
4: are the new words, remember?
11: Oh, so who knows the old ones?
6: Song
4: ready,
6: sung
4: gentlemen?
6: In pubs throughout England.
12: To Anacreon in hell, and a very sad invoke glee.
7: I am an American.
13: Now we stand by the rails and receive a hair-raising impression of how this projectile sounds as it passes by.
7: To be free.
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7: To be free.
12: When the suns are
7: to be free.
14: And the bombs red glare.
13: Drink
3: up.
13: Separation of the first stage at Burnham.
7: Freedom to think.
13: Intermittent sounds of the guidance rockets.
7: Freedom to speak.
13: The separation of the second stage.
7: To pray, to read, to act, to pray. To criticize, freedom to eat and sleep, to work and play without pain, freedom to live one or 200 million different lives. I am an American.
3: Drink up. Let it be a holiday in your house of eternity.
15: The Inquirer, worst negative act.
16: Every American has at least one thing to be thankful for.
15: A cheap shot, just not true.
16: But he still sold a flag and not a shirt. Good night.
17: Isn't there in the
18: no,
17: dance?
18: No. I thought it was beautiful.
17: But then there you go.

is in the land of Minar, a vast, still lake that is fed by no stream, and out of which no stream flows. 10,000 years ago, there stood by its shore the mighty city of Sarnath, but Sarnath stands there no more. It is told that in the immemorial years, when the world was young, before ever the men of Sarnath came to the land of Minar, another city stood beside the lake, the gray stone city of Ib, which was as old as the lake itself, and peopled by beings not pleasing to behold. Very odd and ugly were these beings, as indeed are most beings of a world yet inchoate and rudely fashioned. It is written on the brick cylinders of Kedatharon that the beings of Ib were in hue as green as the lake and the mists that rise above it, and they had bulging eyes, pouting flabby lips, and curious ears, and were without voice. It is also written that they descended one night from the descent in a mist, they and the vast, still lake, and the gray stone.

actually had the word fear sprayed in red graffiti on the side of a McDonald's on 4th and 7th. I mean, the fact remains that no one gives a shit about their work. Everybody hates their job. I hate my job. You've told me you hate yours. What do? Go back to Los Angeles? Not an alternative. I didn't transfer from UCLA to Stanford to put up with this. I mean, am I alone in thinking we're not making enough money? Like in a movie, another bus appears. Another poster for Les Miserables replaces the word. But not the same bus, because someone has written the word dyke over Eponine's face. Tim blurts out, I have a co-op here, I have a place in the Hamptons, for Christ's sake. I could stay living in the city if they just installed Blaupunks in the cabs, maybe the ODM 3 or Orc-2 dynamic tuning systems. His voice softens here. Either one, hip, my friend, very hip. He takes off the expensive-looking Walkman from around his neck, still complaining. I hate to complain, I really do, about the trash, the garbage, the disease, about how filthy the city really is, and you and I know that it is a sty. He continues talking as he opens his new Toomey Caskin attaché case he bought at D.F. Sanders. He places the Walkman in the case alongside a Panasonic

0: Let's go.
1: Okay, follow me. What's the matter, you chicken?
0: I can't jump that far.
1: Okay, chicken, I'm leaving you here.
2: Use your head, Sally.
0: Lady J!
3: There's nothing chicken about being smart. If you stop and think, there's almost always a better way.
0: I use this plank.
1: That's using your head
0: instead of losing it. Now I know.
3: And knowing is half the battle. G.I.
4: Joe! Okay, I'm not mad. I'm going to pretend that's a Yule log.
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0: Shade of color, no one knows.

0: I literally expected to be welcomed with open arms by people of Vietnam. I had in my head the black and white newsreels I had seen on the Walter Cronkite 20th Century show of the American troops rolling through villages in France and being showered with wine and flowers and kisses. And as we were driving down, a guy from the battalion I was assigned to picked me up in a Jeep at Da Nang, and we had to drive the 20 miles to where my battalion was located. And I really was disappointed that there weren't people standing along the road waving to me and, you know, offering me flowers and things. I really expected to be greeted as with open arms as a liberator. And it was as though I was invisible, as though I didn't exist. And that was a little perplexing. Moreover, they looked funny. They looked funny. And they acted funny. I mean, just riding along in this Jeep the first day I got there.
1: I know. When I was a kid, I don't know, like 15, 16, there's not much to do in the city of Detroit. So we'd eat acid like with potato chips, go out and get a bottle of Rush, a case of beer, Bush or something. Before we go out and terrorize the suburbs.

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boy. 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Two men or situation dead as long as we were. Take on certain responsibilities of the other. If it had been me, I made it. Major Coolidge, you'd be talking right now to my son.

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It was bought in Wolf General's.

0: Is your mom there?
1: No, I'm home alone.
0: Well, you won a prize. What's your address?
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1: Now I know.
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I was looking for the pirate ship when I saw this small old white tenant on it. It was blue and had white lights hanging all around it. Decided to check out the

0: think I feel that if they've forgotten everything I've said, if they haven't written anything down all semester, and just stared out the window, at least they will come away with a small memorize. So, one day years ago, I was on the subway in New York, and the guy across the aisle kept kind of looking at me. Finally, he came over, and he recognized me as his teacher. I taught him about 10 years before that. We started talking, and he'd since become an oncologist. And then he said, you made us memorize a poem. And I said, yes. And he said, I'd like to say that poem for you. And it was a little poem by Emily Dickinson that he carried in his head and maybe in his heart for all those years, 10 or 15 years. And over the roar of the 6 train, he yelled that poem in my ear. And I think it was the most satisfying pedagogical experience I've ever had. I mean, you spend an hour talking to this group of increasingly younger people, and you walk out of there, and sometimes you think you've had a good class, other times it's not been that great, but you don't know no matter what it is to you, you're not sure how it's being taken or what effect it had. And in that case, it was just a little, a clear demonstration that something had been learned.
1: It seems to run on some form of electricity. It seems to run on some form of electricity. It seems to run on some form of electricity.

Is it something I've done?

when the brain, with all of its billions of cells, becomes alert and is nourished and stimulated properly, the dynamic power of memory comes into play. The subconscious mind, with its multitude of brain cells, will absorb information and impressions to which it is exposed, and, through association, readily return the ideas to the memory mind when needed.

hearing, or reading. Think about anything that will recall while you see, listen, or read. That will photograph the impressions thus gained for your mind in such a way

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Sound, either discordant or harmonious, will be remembered. A pleasant or unpleasant taste will definitely remain in your memory. And the same will hold true of odor. Surfaces disagreeable to the touch will be remembered, as will the pleasant feel of articles soft.

0: Hey, play a video game?
1: Sure.
2: Now, command the powers of Atom.
1: That's a game?
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1: That's some game.
0: Atom has super graphics. 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
1: Even a Hall of Fame.
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0: Let's run my satellite tracking program.
1: That's some game.
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The songs on the A side of this album are dedicated to all the believers and disbelievers of Bigfoot. The fascination and the intrigue of Bigfoot, or Sasquatch if you may, has and will have many different conversations. The screams on this album are authentic Bigfoot screams, and I would like to thank my dear friend, Ray Wallace,

Memory isn't boundless, and it isn't perfect. We all know that. But is it even on our side? Maybe it's closest to right when we remember the unmemorious, the gaps, the ice glare and the sheet wind, the circuits and ash. Maybe the gaps are where memory comes into its own, when its partisans join us in the struggle, in those in-between hours. Maybe it is at its most accurate when it joins us here in the intermission.

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0: You believe in hell, Mr. Wong?
1: 5 seconds of confused silence, then.
2: Yeah, I guess.
1: Why?
2: Yes.
1: Why do you believe in hell?
2: Because it's the opposite of what I want to believe.
1: He nodded slowly, as if this answer seemed to satisfy him.
2: He picked up one gas can, unscrewed the cap, and started splashing the orange liquid around the living room.

0: First, you were frightened by the Texas Chainsaw Massacre. Then you were terrorized by Halloween. And now, prepare to be pulverized, traumatized, and hospitalized by Splatter University, a higher degree in terror. Splatter U, rated R. No one under 17 admitted without an adult.
1: I still fit into the diapers I wore in high school.
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4: One, two, three.

0: methods of estimating the speed of light are those we apply to sound.
1: When we use an echo, we can send a flash to a mirror and observe how long it takes for the reflection to reach us. This gives the time for the double journey to the mirror and back. If the distance to the mirror is measured, then the speed of light can be calculated. Methods of measuring time are nowadays so precise that this procedure is used not to calculate the speed of light, but to determine distances. By an international agreement made in 1983, the meter is the length of the path traveled in vacuum by light during a time of 1/299792458 of a second. From the physicist's point of view, the speed of light has become a conversion factor to be used for turning distances into times. It now makes perfectly good sense to say that the sun is about 8 minutes away, or that it is a millionth of a second to the nearest bus stop.

0: stand opens. 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
1: grocery store
0: with empty soda cans,
1: sorted

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1: services.
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1: Magic Potty Baby, I'm so glad that you're mine.
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2: What the fuck is this? 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Toasting roofies? This is for welfare pimps.
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0: many trips have you made to outer space?
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1: First part of June.
0: And who did you go with?

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1: That was the Partridge Family's Doesn't Somebody Want to Be Wanted, followed by Edison Lighthouse's Love Grows Where My Rosemary Goes, as Kay Billy's super sounds of the 70s weekend just keeps on trucking.
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the sin was mine. I did not understand. So now is music prisoned in her cave, save where some ebbing desultory wave frets with its restless whirls this meager strand. And in the withered hollow of this land hath summer dug herself so deep a grave that hardly can the leaden willow crave one silver blossom from keen winter's hand. But who is this who cometh by the shore? Nay, love, look up and wonder. Who is this who cometh in dyed garments from the south? It is thy newfound lord, and he shall kiss the yet unravished roses of thy mouth. And I shall weep and worship.

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Το νερό τι?

0: frightening, is it?
1: Well, actually, it just looks like a slice of layer cake to me.
0: Then why did you say it looked interesting?
1: Oh, well, I'm quite interested in layer cake.
0: Look at it. Doesn't anything strike you?
1: Well, it's rock, isn't it?
0: Down here we have layer after layer, the remains of early settlements, one on top of another. Then more layers, thicker ones, the remains of cities, each built on the ruins of the previous one. We're talking about thousands of years, you see. And then suddenly above...

the hospital.

Pascal, Moisis, Andy, Sacri, Solemnus.